freedom. Breathing. We are from heat. The electric one. Does it shock you, see?

black and I'm lonely. Oh, if I could only get some sleep. Creaky noises make my skin creep. I need to get some sleep. 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